silence, it does protect you. Like how do we lock energy be special? Hey, you the cat in the tree, and I'm here to rescue. Hey, you know I let you. Hey, tell anybody, hey, that you want to. And we gotta be careful, cause some may bless us. Hey, in the other corner, tell the truth, they stress us. Hey.

position. 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So if you're bored with your fingers and want something to do.

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Peace, God. See, I'm off tour listening to Pete Rock. I got Rob Job lacing me with Reeboks. Know that all gon' end if the beat stop. Woke up, I could hardly move. See, I'm off the days of that alarm I snooze. I just mumble words, then the doopadoos. I might play a little songs, plus the interludes. I don't really know that much, but I know one thing or two. See, when you move that ass like that, make sure a brother knows what to do. One time for Burger, then one time for me. Then one time for you, homegirl, getting down on the boogie to be you. Looking at me, looking at you, looking at me, looking at you, looking at me, looking at you, looking at me. She could never fit inside a circle of squares on a quest called love, like her name was a man. Told the old burger, play that record right there. That's a one of one, will you? That record's quite rare. Ah. But everything goes. I bring words, make everything flow. Whoever bought lemon, let's lemonade those. I'm quick to forgive, but remember my foes. And my wants to. Imagine what a lick of funds do. Used to hate on Savingo, now they love you. And they will love you long time if you make that shit rhyme. One time for Burger. Then one time for me. Then one time for you, homegirl, getting down on the boogie to be you. Looking at me, looking at you, looking at me, looking at you, looking at me, looking at you, looking at me.

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Gliding on the fire. 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
0: We smell a Californication.
2: Everything grows in the Congo. 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

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And you text nothing like you look. 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It's highlights when I was convinced.

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Now I'm making 400, 600, 800K, mama. 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They paying me, mama. 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I should be paying y'all, honest to God. I'm just a guy, I'm not a god. 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If I was, I don't know which heaven would have me, mama. Let me run this bitch, I'm running to the ground, mama. 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I'm gon' let my nuts hang. Nigga, you got some just like me, don't you? Or maybe not just like me. You know I'm Africano, Americano. And even if you have Japanese roots, run deep, family tree, throw a big shadow. Check on me, please give me immortality. I'm going rapidly, fading drastically. Yeah. I pull a zip down. Wet your lips first, lick the tip now. 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
0: The second time, Jerron was there, nigga. 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
0: 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Yeah, because a nigga tried to groom me in my face. 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
1: First time I saw
0: this nigga like.
2: Make sure you speak up.
3: Okay.
2: What's your name?
3: Ryan.
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What goes like goes a cycle. 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Before it goes down, get you some eye. 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Order mom before all of y'all's. Wristwatch got a Russian face like an oligarch. 12 o'clock, boy, silly nice. Willie in traffic, I'm Philly nice. ET on the handles. Handlebars like a Xanax. Sham guard with the N1 moves. Throw that shit around your neck. Right quick, broke boys get fixed. Right quick, nice Sylvester with these bike flips. That's a full cab in the backflip. 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

0: hair. 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
0: date.
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Simplify ourselves, it feels better. I tell a story off the record, but I'm too nervous.